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0: Loretta Lynn, a part of our Saturday night tradition. It is a Saturday Night Classics here on 101.7 CKDH. We take a look back on this day in history now for this September the 12th, the 255th day of the year, just 110 days left of 2026. It was on this day in 1931 that George Jones was born. Also on this day, back in 1983, Inspector Gadget premiered on ABC down in the States, and it was also on this way that the aforementioned George Jones goes under triple bypass surgery in 94.
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0: Tiger by the Tail, Buck Owens, a part of our Saturday night tradition. It is the Saturday Night Classics here on CKDH. Up after 10 o'clock, you got Waylon Jennings on the way, Paul Overstreet coming up as well as Keith Whitley, C.W. McCall on the way as well, Johnny Paycheck, try to sneak in some Winona as well. They're all on the way after 10 o'clock here on our Saturday Night Tradition. 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

0: you, Rose and Cash, a part of our Saturday night tradition. It is the Saturday Night Classics here on 101.7 CKDH. Ramblers had their home opener tonight at the stadium, taking on the Grand Falls Rapids. Ramblers now get ready for a stretch of road games. Wednesday night, they're in the Valley to take on the Wildcats. Saturday, Sunday, they are up in northern New Brunswick. Saturday night, taking on Grand Falls. Sunday, on the road in Edmonton. Next Thursday, the 24th, they're in West Kent, taking on the Steamers. And on the 26th, the Ramblers will have their next home game against the Miramichi Timberwolves. That game getting underway again the 26th at 7.
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0: Saturday Night Classics on CKDH. Ronnie Millsap lost in the 50s tonight. Well, that will do it for me for tonight. I do appreciate you taking time out of your night to hang out with me. My name is Mitchell. If you're out getting on one, or if you're already on one, be safe, be smart, don't drink and drive. We'll see you back here on Monday morning as we get today's best country rolling.
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0: Yeah, we're all working for the weekend. 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

0: And now, the familiar voice of Pastor Perry F. Rockwood, who is at home with the Lord.
1: Shall we pray? Heavenly Father, I bow before Thee today, and I pray for the listeners today. Lord, Thou dost know the need of every heart, and I pray today for the salvation of many souls. In Jesus' name, amen. Some years ago, an editor of one of the nation's leading newspapers gave this definition of a home. A home is a tract of ground, big or little, partly occupied by some kind of a dwelling, and otherwise filled with flowers, trees, vegetable gardens, or anything else, so only that some space of Mother Earth may remain whereon the children

Overlooking the Atlantic from our studios here in Halifax, Nova Scotia, this is the People's Gospel Hour. I'm William Steves, and it's a wonderful day to worship God. This month, we have an assorted selection of messages preached by Pastor Perry F. Rockwood, who is now at home with the Lord. Let's pray. Dear Lord, I want to thank you today for creating beauty. You've made a universe that not only functions, but that excites the heart with colors and sounds, smells and tastes. You have chosen to delight us with a mere taste of the splendor that awaits us in heaven, and I praise you for it. Be exalted as we worship you today, and it's in Jesus' name I pray. Amen. We are blessed to have each of you tune in with us. Today's scripture reading passage will be Matthew 5, 2 through 16.

Today's letter comes from Alberta. It says, God bless you all for your wonderful continuance in the gospel ministry. May God add many souls to his kingdom through your work. Thank you for your prayers, faithful listener. It is only by God's grace that we can do anything. Our scripture reading for today is Matthew 5, 2 through 16. And he opened his mouth and taught them, saying, Blessed are the poor in spirit, for theirs is the kingdom of heaven. Blessed are they that mourn, for they shall be comforted. Blessed are the meek, for they shall inherit the earth. Blessed are they which do hunger and thirst after righteousness, for they shall be filled. Blessed are the merciful, for they shall obtain mercy. Blessed are the pure in heart, for they shall see God. Blessed are the peacemakers, for they shall be called the children of God. Blessed are they which are persecuted for righteousness' sake, for theirs is the kingdom of heaven. Blessed are ye, when men shall revile you and persecute you, and shall say all manner of evil against you falsely, for my sake. Rejoice, and be exceeding glad, for great is your reward in heaven. For so persecuted they the prophets which were before you. Ye are the salt of the earth. But if the salt have lost his savor, wherewith shall it be salted? It is thenceforth good for nothing but to be cast out, and to be trodden under foot of men. Ye are the light of the world. A city that is set on an hill cannot be hid. Neither do men light a candle, and put it under a bushel, but on a candlestick, and it giveth light unto all that are in the house. Let your light so shine before men, that they may see your good works, and glorify your Father, which is in heaven. May God bless the reading of his word.

And now, it's time for a selection from our Sunday scrapbook. This month, I want to do something very practical. Each month, we get so many letters from people who ask us how they can pray for us. So this month, I want to give you several ways that you can pray for us here at the People's Gospel Hour, and also for any gospel ministry that you have a burden for. This week, the prayer request I want to emphasize is the staff here at the People's Gospel Hour. We are a very small team, and the task God has given us is a tremendous opportunity, but also a very serious and difficult responsibility. There are fewer than 10 staff members currently working for PGH, and yet God has called us, in conjunction with our broadcast partners around the world, to send the truth of God's word all over the globe. The labor is great, but the reward is great as well. As you pray for us, pray that the Lord would keep us in good health, keep us able to work each day. Even more importantly, though, pray that the Lord would keep each of us walking with Him. This ministry will surely fail without the grace of God continuously operating in our lives. Likewise, I encourage you to pray in this same fashion for each of the gospel ministries that have encouraged you. Whether it's a church, a youth camp, a Christian school, or even another radio ministry, the faithful servants of the Lord who stand behind the ministry and serve the King of Kings need your faithful prayers. Only by the strength of God can victory ever be won.

You are listening to the People's Gospel Hour. I'm William Steves. Zechariah 1:1-4. In the eighth month, in the second year of Darius, came the word of the Lord unto Zechariah, the son of Berechiah, the son of Iddo the prophet, saying, The Lord has been sore displeased with your fathers. Therefore say thou unto them, Thus saith the Lord of hosts, Turn ye unto me, saith the Lord of hosts, and I will turn unto you, saith the Lord of hosts. Be ye not as your fathers, unto whom the former prophets have cried, saying, Thus saith the Lord of hosts, Turn ye now from your evil ways, and from your evil doings, but they did not hear, nor hearken unto me, saith the Lord. As the Lord speaks to his people, he is reminding them of the importance of repentance. They must turn to him. And the example given is their own forefathers. God sent all manner of prophets to the Jews before their exile, and those prophets were ignored. They likewise were given many warnings, but they did not heed them. Unfortunately, the Jews did not heed these warnings of Zechariah either. Although externally they did begin following the Lord, when Christ came on the scene a few hundred years later, the nation was a hotbed of pride and self-righteousness. Just as the nation ignored the prophetic calls to repentance, so they too ignored the teachings of Jesus Christ. What about you? The Lord calls you to repentance. Turn to me, he still says, and he will turn his face to you. Are you resisting the call of God? Or are you ready to repent? Our prayer is that this month's series of messages will be a blessing and a challenge to you. This program is now available as a podcast as well. 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Our mailing address is The People's Gospel Hour, Post Office Box 1660, Halifax, Nova Scotia, Canada, B3J3A1. And our United States address is The People's Gospel Hour, Post Office Box 55862, Boston, Massachusetts, 02205. And now, after a brief ministry in music, the message from Pastor Perry F. Rockwood, who is at home with the Lord.

0: Shall we pray? Heavenly Father, we're thankful for that constantly abiding with our Lord day by day. And oh, what a needy people we are. Without Thee, we are nothing. And apart from Thee, we can do nothing. We thank Thee for the great salvation Thou hast provided in Christ alone. We thank Thee that Jesus paid it all, and all to Him I owe. Sin has left a crimson stain. He washed it white as snow. Praise God. Oh, today I pray for each one. Lord, life is not easy. Many are going through difficult circumstances. Some are not well, some are aged, some are mourning, some are lonely, some have marriage problems, home problems. I know, Lord, it's not Thy will that that marriage break up. Now, Lord, I pray the devil will not get his way there. And then, Father, I pray for young people in prisons, correctional institutions, but, oh, young people who haven't arrived there yet, young people that they might realize that Christ has the answer and can meet every need. I pray for the blessing of God. I pray for funds. In Jesus' name, amen. I want to ask you a question. How big is your God? Let me read Ephesians 3:20. Now unto Him that is able to do, that is able to do exceeding, that is able to do exceeding abundantly, that is able to do exceeding abundantly above all that we ask or think, according to the power that worketh in us, unto Him be glory in the church by Christ Jesus. Oh, we have an exceeding, abundantly able God. And yet, so often, our God is too small. You remember Gideon. Oh, what a wonderful man of God he was. And he saw 135,000 Midianites coming. And he had an army of 32,000. And God said, listen, Gideon, there are too many. And I want you to get rid of all those who are afraid. And so he put a test upon them. And 22,000 left. And there were 10,000 left. Against 135,000, that should be sufficient. No, God said, listen, get rid of more. Get them to go down the water and drink, and those that lap like a dog, so that they're not going to settle down. They're going to be on the watch. They're going to be real soldiers. You hang on to them. Let the rest go home. 9,700 went home. He had 300 left. Now the Lord said, let's see what I can do with these 300. Get them pitchers and lamps and tell them to cry out the sword of the Lord and Gideon. And what a wonderful victory they had. A great big God. An exceeding abundantly able God. Oh, when you look at the Word of God. I think, for example, the children of Israel. Perhaps a couple of million people down there in the land of Egypt. The place, a picture of sin. Pharaoh, a type of the devil of this world. And there they are in slavery. Like the people of the world today, slavery to Satan. Until they're born again by the Spirit of God. And now, the time had come for God to deliver them. God was leading them out through Moses. And they come down to the Red Sea. The army of Israel behind them. The Red Sea before them. And God said, I want you to cross the Red Sea. Aye, it's filled with water. God said, now listen, I'll make a path through. And He did. And God told the leaders to go down, put their foot there, and the waters would back up. And God performed a miracle. But now listen, God said to them very, very clearly, are you going to wade through all that mud? And you know, friends, God said to them, I'm going to bring you through dry land. And He dried up the mud. And I want to say this, the one who can take the water out can likewise take the mud out. And the next time you have a Red Sea to cross, don't wade through the mud. Leave that to the Egyptian chariots. Their wheels will come off, and they will drive heavy. But friends, you can walk through dry ground. There's victory for you in Jesus. The question is, how big is your God? Oh, yes, it's wonderful. I think of Jericho. God said, now look, I want you to march around Jericho 7 days. And on the seventh day, I want you to march around 7 times. The trumpets rolled. The people showed it. The walls fell. But listen, they not only fell down. God does the exceeding abundantly. They fell down flat. What's the significance of that? Well, if they didn't fall down flat, they'd have to walk through just a mess of rock and stone. But the walls fell down flat, and every man went straight before him and took the city. They went straight before them, and the walls fell flat. God is able to do the exceeding abundantly, above all that we ask or think, but we limit God because he's too small. Oh, I think of the Lord Jesus feeding the 5,000. Women and children, perhaps 10, 12, 15,000 were there. And of course, he had preached a long time. They were hungry. And the disciples said, well, you better tell them to go home. And Jesus said, you give them something to eat. Oh, but we have nothing here. And then they found a little boy with a lunch. They said, that's all we have. And Jesus said, that's sufficient. And he lifted up his eyes to heaven and said, Lord, bless this dear boy's lunch, these loaves and fishes. And he had them all sit down by 50s. And the disciples went around, and the food multiplied, and the 5,000 plus women and children were given sufficient to eat. They were no longer hungry. But listen, God can do the exceeding abundantly above all that we think. There were 12 baskets full left over. Why that many? Well, they needed those. There were 12 apostles. They needed something, to take home. Oh, it's wonderful to believe God. A mother called me and said, oh, I'm so concerned about my son. He won't come to church with me. I said, dear mother, don't stop. God's able to do the exceeding abundantly. We can't do it. God can do it. We all have needs. Many have loved ones not saved or not living for God. Oh, let's believe God. Yes, I think of Naaman the Syrian. And that little maid said, oh, I know how he can get healed of leprosy. Let him come down here in the Jordan River and dip himself 7 times. Naaman looked at that river with its dirty water. Why, he said, we have better rivers than that. And they said, now listen, you do what God wants you to do, and something will happen. And so he went down into the water. Went down once. Come up. Everything was just the same. Leprosy. Yeah, but go down again. He went down the second time. He come up. But it's just the same. Nothing has happened. Yes, but go down again. Go down again. Go down again. Go down again. 6 times. Oh, yes, but God said 7 times. And he went down the 7th time. And his flesh became like the flesh of a little child. An exceeding abundantly able God. And he's our God today. And he's able to do that. Oh, it's so wonderful. It's so wonderful. One day a man went into the synagogue. He had a lame hand. One arm he could not use. Jesus said, stretch forth your hand. He did, and it was made whole, just like the other one, made whole. Might be too bad if the Lord had only partially healed the withered hand, and for the rest of his life, the man could have had to say, before I couldn't use it at all, but now I can use it a little. No, no, not a little. It was healed perfectly. Our God is able to do the exceeding abundantly above all that we ask or think. My, what a wonderful God we have. And yet, we're so afraid to trust him, to put him to the test. And we need today to believe that God is able to do the exceeding abundantly above all that we ask or think. I remember a story I read down in Mississippi at the close of the Civil War. A man had a slave. He was devoted to his master. The master said, now look, Lincoln has set you free. You don't have to be my slave any longer. But, he said, I am old and worn out. If you want to stay and take care of me, I promise you I will look after you and will leave money in the bank for you after I'm gone. The dear old slave wanted to stay to look after his master. After a while, the master died. The dear old slave got odd jobs, chopping kindling wood, hoeing the garden, doing this, that, and so on, but he nearly starved to death. Finally, a friend said to him, you don't have to live like this. Your master left $5,000 for you in the bank. My, $5,000 those days be a lot of money. Sure enough, the slave said. Yes, he said. And so he went down to the bank and went to the window and said, did Master Tom leave me some money? Yes, she said. He left you $5,000. Well, how do I get it? You just write a check. How much can I get? Get what you need. And the dear old man said, if I can get 50 cents to buy a sack of meal, I'll get by. So he got his 50 cents and went on and left $4,999.50 in the bank. So it is with our exceeding abundantly able God. We get 50 cents instead of the 5,000. We have a bigger God than we know. He's able to do all these things. He's promised to do them. And you know, the wonderful part of it all, he's able to save to the uttermost all who come to him by faith. That's so wonderful. Doesn't matter who you are, your need is so great, you're a sinner on the way to hell. But Jesus died for you, a sinner. And it's not his will that any should perish, but that all should come to repentance. And today he says, him that cometh unto me, I will in no wise cast out. He says, today, for God so loved the world, that he gave his only begotten Son, that whosoever believeth in him should not perish, but have everlasting life. Will you put your trust in him today? Will you believe on him and receive him as your Savior? It's not the church or the sacraments or baptism or good works or self-effort, but Christ and Christ alone. Oh, today, put your trust in Christ. Allow Christ to meet the need of your soul, forgive you your sins, and take you to heaven. This broadcast is sponsored by the People's Gospel Hour, Box 1660, Halifax, Nova Scotia, Canada, B3J3A1. Our United States address, the People's Gospel Hour, Box 55862, Boston, Massachusetts, 02205. This is Miracle Month for our program. I do not believe the Lord's work should be neglected in the summer. I believe we can reach just as many this month with the gospel message as any other month. It would be a blessing to hear from you this week. Now, until the same time next week, the Lord willing, Pastor Perry F. Rockwood, may the Lord bless you and make you a blessing.
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1: What's up, y'all? It's Fitz, the guy who plays the hits from the Country Top 40 Countdown. And Kane Brown's got the number one song in country music right now with Woman. The question is, can he keep it? We've got 39 other songs coming for him. And by the end of the weekend, only one gets the number one. So turn it up and count them down with me. I'll see you this weekend for all the hits on the Country Top 40 with Fitz right here.
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5: Our forecast, Steve's calling for sun and cloud today with increasing cloud this afternoon, a high of 21. We'll see rain this evening with a risk of a thundershower, 15 to 25 millimeters, and a low down to 17. Tomorrow, cloudy with a chance of showers and a high 21.
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4: Our forecast, Steve, calling for sun and cloud today with increasing cloud this afternoon, a high of 21. We'll see rain this evening with a risk of a thundershower, 15 to 25 millimeters, and a low down to 17. Tomorrow, cloudy with a chance of showers and a high 21.
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3: Our forecast, Steve's calling for sun and cloud today with increasing cloud this afternoon, a high of 21. We'll see rain this evening with a risk of a thundershower, 15 to 25 millimeters, and a low down to 17. Tomorrow, cloudy with a chance of showers and a high 21.
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0: Fitz, the guy who plays the hits from the Country Top 40 Countdown. And Kane Brown's got the number one song in country music right now with Woman. The question is, can he keep it? We've got 39 other songs coming for him. And by the end of the weekend, only one gets the number one. So turn it up and count them down with me. I'll see you this weekend for all the hits on the Country Top 40 with Fitz right here.
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3: Our forecast, Steve's calling for sun and cloud today with increasing cloud this afternoon, a high of 21. We'll see rain this evening with a risk of a thundershower, 15 to 25 millimeters, and a low down to 17. Tomorrow, cloudy with a chance of showers and a high 21.
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0: Amen. Brantley's up one to number 38 with Good Damn. Coming up on the Country Top 40 with Fitz, you know what gets Jason Aldean fired up on stage, but wait till you hear what gets him just as jacked up when he gets off of it. And trust me, this one is pure Aldean. So hang on and come on back.
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5: Our forecast is calling for sun and cloud today with increasing cloud this afternoon, a high of 21. We'll see rain this evening with a risk of a thundershower, 15 to 25 millimeters, and a low down to 17. Tomorrow, cloudy with a chance of showers and a high 21.

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How did I get so high?

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0: Montgomery Gentry and Something to Be Proud Of. That song came out back in 2005 and went all the way to number one on the country top 40 countdown. But 20 plus years later, I think those words may hit even harder, because at the end of the day, a life that you could look back on and say, yeah, I did something that mattered. And that's a pretty good life. That's something to be proud of. 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Coming up on the Country Top 40 with Fitz, Blake Shelton's been doing this long enough that he's the guy other artists look up to. But here's what I love. There's still a few people who could turn Blake Shelton into the fan. So who still has Blake going, man, I want to be that guy? Oh, you're going to love his answer. Blake, next on the Country Top 40 with Fitz.
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5: Our forecast is calling for sun and cloud today with increasing cloud this afternoon, a high of 21. We'll see rain this evening with a risk of a thundershower, 15 to 25 millimeters, and a low down to 17. Tomorrow, cloudy with a chance of showers and a high 21.
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0: Worth Your While from Russell Dickerson. He's pushing forward one more and landing at number 25. You're checking out all the hits on the Country Top 40 with Fitz, and I'm going to tell you one thing. Coming up, Luke Combs reveals the one thing he never wants his children to feel like they have to earn. You don't want to miss this one. Come on back to the Country Top 40 with Fitz. Country Top 40. Counting down to number one and a whole lot of fun. 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

0: Graylin James, number 22 again this week with Water at a Wedding. And you got Mr. Fitz playing all the hits from deep in the heart of Texas. And man, how did summer go by so fast? 1 minute we're kicking off Memorial Day. Next thing you know, the kids are back in school. Football's everywhere. Somebody's trying to hand me a pumpkin spice latte. I mean, come on. So coming up, we're going to throw it in reverse for just a minute. One last look at the summer that we just lived. And little country music for the fall that's waiting right around the corner. Roll the windows down, y'all. Check that rearview mirror. Because we're going down to the vault right after this. Thank you so much for spending part of your weekend with me. This is Fitz, playing the hits, and you're listening to CT40 on 101.7 CKDH.
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0: Astoria legacy right there. Hardy, Morgan Wallen, Eric Church, and Tim McGraw. Climbing up two to number 17 with an unbelievable song, MacArthur. You know, every weekend on the Country Top 40, I do a segment called The Good Stuff, because good feels good. And coming up, an 8-year-old girl, the Hudson River, and a complete stranger who had only seconds to decide what to do.
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5: Our forecast, Steve, calling for sun and cloud today with increasing cloud this afternoon, a high of 21. We'll see rain this evening with a risk of a thundershower, 15 to 25 millimeters, and a low down to 17. Tomorrow, cloudy with a chance of showers and a high 21.
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Keys Wallet from Lainey Wilson and John Mayer, backing up one to number 16. Zach Top, bringing that classic country sound to a whole new generation. Number 15, here he is with South of

0: Jessica Flatts right there with I Won't Let Go, your good stuff song of the week. Because good feels good. All brought to you by my friends at Boot Barn. Boot Barn celebrates the values of honesty, hard work, ingenuity, and perseverance. Proudly offering a piece of the American spirit. Plus, I go there like 3 times a week. Boot Barn. Keep West. Coming up on the countdown, Riley Green reveals the one upgrade that can make life on the road a whole lot easier this football season. Stand by, because I got those details after this. Counting down to number one and a whole lot of fun. 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

0: ZJK, Zach John King, y'all, pushing forward two more to number 12. Coming up on the Country Top 40 with Fitz, two kids asleep in the backseat and one exhausted mama behind the wheel, and a country song that suddenly made something her husband said years ago make perfect sense. She laughed at him then, but she ain't laughing now. Ooh, this is going to get every parent listening. Turn it up and stay right here. Your CT40 fan favorite, Music with Memories, is next. So much for spending part of your weekend with me. 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

0: Zimmerman spending another weekend at number 8 with Chevy Silverado. Alright, y'all. One of our CT40 listeners might be in some serious relationship trouble, and Matt in Des Moines just learned something about his girlfriend that has him questioning their entire future. So, coming up, we're going to talk him through it on the Country Top 40 with Fitz. And our run to number 1 continues.
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0: Been By Now, moving up 3 to number 6. Coming up, we continue our run to number 1 at Kenny Chesney and where he feels most at home. 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It could shock you. 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

love this talented singer-songwriter right here, Jason Aldean's secret weapon, if you ask Jason Aldean. His name is John Morgan, friend of the CT40 Fitz fam, and this song is called Kid Myself at number

0: teammates as they bring it on home, up one to number four with Carry On. You got Fitz playing all the hits on the Country Top 40 Countdown, and I can't believe it. There's only a couple of more songs between us and this week's brand new number one song. Yes, we've already played the number one song from last week, and we got a new one. So don't move a muscle. All right? Don't move a muscle. Don't pull a muscle, because I'm going to see you right back here in minutes. The number one song in the world is on the way. Thank you so much for spending part of your weekend with me. This is Fitz, playing the hits, and you're listening to CT40 on 101.7 CKDH.
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2: 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Let's be real for a second. When you hear a politician start talking, you are ready to tune out. But here's the thing. I don't want to talk. I became a member of Parliament because I wanted to listen. 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

0: 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His name is Greg Carroll. You might remember him. 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